The Overture Solennelle, or the Solemn Overture, by Alexander Glazunov. 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Because every weeknight at 5, I love sharing your stories about pieces of classical music that are meaningful to you. It's my favorite time of day. Although I have to say, there are probably people who wouldn't consider this next piece of music, quote, classical. But what is classical music? Who knows? In any case, this has been featured before on Club Mod. It's a contemporary piece of music by Sufjan Stevens, the American singer-songwriter. It's from an album called Reflections, and we're going to hear a piece called Mnemosyne, named after the Greek goddess of memory. This was suggested by Heather, who lives in Eugene, Oregon, and her message is as follows. She says, "Hello, I'm a daily listener and monthly contributor. I heard a piece by the contemporary musician and composer Joe Locke on Warren Black's show the other day, and it reminded me of this music by Sufjan Stevens from his 2023 album, Reflections, originally commissioned in 2019 for the Houston Ballet, in collaboration with choreographer Justin Peck. The pianists on this album are Timo Andres and Connor Hanick, and the piece entitled Mnemosyne is one of my favorite modern piano compositions." So we'll hear that for Heather in Eugene. It's music by Sufjan Stevens, commissioned for a ballet. It's our 5 o'clock favorite at All Classical Radio.

Our 5 o'clock favorite, suggested by Heather in Eugene, Oregon, was music by Sufjan Stevens from his 2023 album entitled Reflections, originally commissioned for the Houston Ballet. We heard Mnemosyne, named after the Greek goddess of memory. Timo Andres and Connor Hanick, the pianists. Thank you, Heather, for suggesting that music by Sufjan Stevens for our 5 o'clock favorite. You mentioned that that kind of music is some of your favorite. I hope you've discovered Club Mod with Andrea Murray. She plays music just like that from contemporary artists every Saturday night at 9. And you can tune in and hear past episodes on demand at allclassical.org. And if you now would like to make your own suggestion for a future 5 o'clock favorite, I love sharing these stories about your favorite pieces of music. 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

That's music from the 20th century French composer Henriette Renier. The Scherzo movement from her trio for harp, violin, and cello, performed by the ensemble Ember. I'm Krista Wessel. This is All Classical Radio. I've got a vocabulary word for you. Glossolalia. It's the use of invented, meaningless, phonetic symbols, glossolalia. And it's used frequently by the Welsh composer Carl Jenkins in order to kind of treat the human voice as a pure musical instrument, removing the distraction of narrative lyrics. We'll be hearing a piece of music by contemporary Welsh composer Carl Jenkins that uses glossolalia in about 15 minutes. Hope you can stick around. We'll hear it after this suite from Khachaturian's Masquerade.

from Armenian composer Aram Khachaturian, a suite from Masquerade, played by Konstantin Orbelian and the Philharmonia of Russia. This is All Classical Radio. I'm Krista Wessel. Glad you're here today, particularly for this next piece of music, which is fascinating. It's a work by contemporary composer Carl Jenkins, which utilizes glossolalia. A lot of his vocal music does this, uses inventive, meaningless, phonetic symbols to transcend linguistic barriers. In other words, a bunch of nonsense. The composer has said the, quote, lyrics to his music, which utilize glossolalia, is really just an invented language. And the vocal sounds that you hear have no particular meaning. The idea being to remove the distraction of words. So you'll hear the London Philharmonic Choir here singing in an invented language, along with the Audiamus Symphony Orchestra of Europe. This chorale, a hymn by Carl Jenkins this afternoon at community-funded All Classical Radio.

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singing in a so-called invented language. We heard the London Philharmonic Choir joining the Audiemus Symphony Orchestra of Europe in that chorale, a hymn by Carl Jenkins. And this is community-funded, all classical radio. I'm really glad you were here for that today. I'm Krista Wessel. And support for the music comes from Clackamas Repertory Theater, presenting Neil Simon's Laughter on the 23rd Floor. It's about comedy writers for a 1950s TV variety show struggling to please the show's star as he battles the network for creative control. It runs June 25th through July 19th, and you can get more information at clackamasrep.org.

was a trio by Johann Friedrich Fasch. And there's more Baroque music on the way. John Burke starts his show with a symphony by Franz Ignaz Beck. And there's a Brandenburg Concerto on the way with John Burke as well. But he also has some big romantic heavy hitters, including Beethoven's Moonlight Sonata and Brahms' Piano Concerto No. 1. A lot of great variety, a lot of great companionship coming up with John Burke. He'll be here just after Composer's Datebook at 6 o'clock. To take us there, oh, this one's so dreamy. It's the Auvergne Rhapsody by Camille Saint-Saëns. Here is pianist Stephen Huff with the City of Birmingham Symphony Orchestra at Community Funded, All Classical Radio.

0: Love it. From a composer who loved to travel, Camille Saint-Saëns, his Auvergne Rhapsody, featured in that recording pianist Stephen Hoff with the City of Birmingham Symphony Orchestra, conducted by Sakare Aramo. This is All Classical Radio, serving listeners in over 100 countries and broadcasting from the Pacific Northwest at KQAC Portland 89.9, KQOC Glen Eden Beach 88.1, KQMI Manzanita 88.9, KQHR The Dalles and Hood River 88.1 and 96.3, KSLC McMinnville 90.3. K239BP Corvallis, 95.7. 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You can also make a contribution to support this community-funded station there as well, and I thank you in advance for your generosity. I'm Krista Wessel, and John Burke will be here in just a couple of minutes after our two-minute music history lesson, Composer's Datebook. He's got a symphony by Franz Ignaz Beck, followed up by the festive overture by Dmitri Shostakovich. Good stuff on the way with John Burke. It's all supported, as I mentioned, by listeners. Thank you so much for your sustaining contributions. We also receive a grant from the Joyce N. Furman Memorial Trust, celebrating a lifetime of giving to children, education, and the arts. Have a great night. I look forward to seeing you again tomorrow at 2 o'clock.
1: This is the Composer's Datebook for June 23rd. I'm John Burge. In 2008, the National Convention of the American Guild of Organists was held in Minneapolis and St. Paul. And for the occasion, a Minnesota organ book was commissioned. The idea was that six Minnesota composers should each write a short piece for organ plus solo instrument, all suitable for use at Sunday service. One of the composers selected was Carol Barnett, who thought to herself, well, probably everybody else will be doing something slow and lovely, so I'm going to do something fast, which means a recessional. The whole idea of a recessional is, we're done, we're out of here. Barnett selected a bright, beautiful, but decidedly unusual solo instrument for her piece, namely the steel pan. The steel pan is a chromatically pitched concert instrument related to the calypso steel drums heard in Trinidad. Its bright metallic sound blends surprisingly well with the pipe organ, holding its own against the organ's mighty voice. Moreover, its calypso associations evoke a sense of joyful release, perfect for a recessional, in Barnett's opinion. She titled her piece Praise, and it received its premiere performance on today's date in 2008 at Westminster Presbyterian Church, Minneapolis, with organist Jonathan Gregoire and percussionist Jay Johnson. Composer's Datebook is produced by APM, American Public Media, in conjunction with the American Composers Forum, reminding you that all music was once new.

A symphony by Franz Beck, performed by the New Zealand Chamber Orchestra, with Donald Armstrong conducting. Hello, I'm John Burke. This is All Classical Radio. In 54 minutes, our special supper time piece, a violin sonata by Mozart. The classic du jour coming up right around 7, made possible this evening by Devil's Food Catering.

A festive overture by Dmitri Shostakovich, played by the Russian National Orchestra, Mikhail Plotnov, the conductor. Later on tonight, I've got Beethoven's Moonlight Sonata, the Inglis Symphony by Hubert Parry, and pianist Alfred Brendel with the Piano Concerto No. 1 by Brahms. Hope you can stay. Ensemble Vienna with the Steam Power Waltz by Josef Laner now.

0: The Steam Power Waltz by Josef Lanner, performed by Ensemble Vienna on All Classical Radio. I've got the Serenade for Strings by Elgar just ahead.
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0: And now, Paul Goodwin is our conductor leading the English Chamber Orchestra, the Serenade for Strings by Edward Elgar.

Elgar's Serenade for Strings, played by the English Chamber Orchestra with Paul Goodwin conducting. Bach's Brandenburg Concerto No. 4 in just a moment. 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

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The conductor, Giovanni Antonini. A Real Charmer by Maurice Ravel in just a couple of seconds. 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Morning Song of the Jester, Alberato del Gracioso, by Maurice Ravel, now played by the Berlin Philharmonic with Pierre Boulez conducting.

Ravel's Morning Song of the Jester, played by the Berlin Philharmonic under the direction of Pierre Boulez. Beethoven's Moonlight Sonata is a half an hour away, just about a minute away, from a violin sonata by Mozart. I'm John Burke, and this is All Classical Radio, serving up the music to people all around our region at KQAC Portland, 89.9, KQMI Manzanita, 88.9. 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Augustin Dumay, the violinist, and Maria João Pires, the pianist, a violin sonata by Mozart, number 378 in the Mozart catalogue.

A Mozart violin sonata, number 378 in the list of Mozart's compositions. Our violinist was Augustin Dumay, and the pianist was Maria João Pires. 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

Introduction to Capriccio by Richard Strauss, Andre Previn, leading members of the Vienna Philharmonic and All Classical Radio. Alfred Brendel, our pianist now, Piano Sonata No. 14, Beethoven's Moonlight Sonata.

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Beethoven's Moonlight Sonata with pianist Alfred Brendel. Brendel will be back a little later this evening with his take on the Piano Concerto No. 1 by Johannes Brahms. And in about half an hour or so, the English Symphony by Hubert Parry. This is All Classical Radio. Thanks for being there. Hope you're enjoying the music. Here's the Corellia Suite by Jean Sibelius, played by the Atlanta Symphony Orchestra with Yoel Levy conducting.

The Corellia Suite by Jean Sibelius, played by the Atlanta Symphony Orchestra, Yoel Levy conducting. In London Town by Edward Elgar, just ahead. I'm John Burke, this is All Classical Radio. KQAC Portland, 89.9, KQMI Manzanita, 88.9, KQHR Hood River and the Dalles, 96.3 and 88.1, KQOC Glen Eden Beach, 88.1. 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Yehudi Menuhin is our conductor now, leading the Royal Philharmonic Orchestra, the Cockaigne Overture, in London Town by Edward Elgar.

In London Town, The Cockaigne, Overture by Edward Elgar, played by the Royal Philharmonic Orchestra, Yehudi Menuhin, the conductor on All Classical Radio. And now it's the Symphony No. 3 by Hubert Parry, known as the English Symphony. Matthias Beimert, the conductor, leading the London Philharmonic.

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Hubert Parry's English Symphony, his Symphony No. 3, played by the London Philharmonic Orchestra, Matthias Baumert, the conductor. I've got a little cello romance by Ralph Vaughan Williams for us now, and right after that, the first piano concerto by Brahms.

Romance for Cello and Orchestra by Ralph Vaughan Williams, with cellist Julian Lloyd Webber and the Academy of St. Martin in the Fields. Neville Mariner conducting. Pianist Alfred Brendel with the Brahms Piano Concerto just ahead. I'm John Burke, and this is All Classical Radio, serving communities around the area at KQAC Portland, 89.9, KQOC Glen Eden Beach, 88.1. KQMI Manzanita, 88.9, KQHR The Dalles and Hood River, 88.1 and 96.3, KSLC McMinnville, 90.3, K239BP Corvallis, 95.7, and we're streaming at allclassical.org and on our mobile app. Tomorrow evening, the suite of folk songs by Ralph Vaughan Williams, some Scottish dances by Malcolm Arnold, and the Symphony of Sorrowful Songs by Henryk Gorecki. Alfred Brendel at the keyboard now, playing along with the Berlin Philharmonic, Claudio Abbado conducting, Piano Concerto No. 1 by Johannes Brahms.

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0: Alfred Brendel, the soloist for that performance of the first piano concerto by Johannes Brahms. Claudio Abbado, the conductor leading the Berlin Philharmonic. 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

Forest Murmurs from Wagner's opera Siegfried. James Levine, the conductor, leading the Metropolitan Opera Orchestra. I'm John Burke, wrapping up my part of the broadcast day here at All Classical Radio. Thanks for sharing the music with me, and do stick around, see what Andrea Murray has up her sleeve. I'll be back tomorrow evening at 6. I hope to see you then. Sweet dreams.

lutenist Ron McFarlane, and gombist Carolyn Surik. We heard a piece by Telemann. The Los Angeles Guitar Quartet, coming up in just a moment. I'm glad you're here on this Tuesday night, Andrea Murray, with you till 2 in the morning at All Classical Radio. KQAC, Portland, 89.9. 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

A piece by Chopin, played by Alexandre Tarot. In the middle of that set, we heard a setting of a Norwegian folk song by Johan Svensson, performed at the Bergen Philharmonic, led by Naomi Irvi. And before that, an arrangement for four guitars of part of Peter Warlock's Capriole Suite. That was the Los Angeles Guitar Quartet. I'm Andrea Murray. I hope you can join me Saturday night at 9 o'clock for our weekly hour of contemporary classical music. It's called Club Mod. Each week we feature, among other things, a classical cover of a pop song, new releases, and so much more. You'll hear composers like Jesse Montgomery and Caroline Shaw, Carlos Simon, Andy Akiho, all that and more Saturday night at 9. In the 1930s, Florence Price was the first Black woman composer to have one of her orchestral works performed by a major American symphony. We're going to hear part of her Symphony No. 3 next, performed by the Women's Philharmonic, led by Apo Sue.

Dido's Lament by Henry Purcell. We heard the ensemble Les Voix Humaines. Before that, a quick piece that Max Richter wrote for the prophetic TV series The Black Mirror. And before that, part of Florence Price's Symphony No. 3 on listener-funded all classical radio, where we're not-for-profit and non-commercial, and grateful for your support. We'll keep the emphasis on shorter pieces for the next couple of hours. Our next set of three begins with music from Gabriel Fauré's Requiem. We'll hear Les Ambassadeurs and cellist Christian-Pierre Lamarca.

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The Bristol Ensemble performed a piece called The Grace of Silence by the percussionist Evelyn Glennie. Before that, we heard cellist Christian Pierre Lamarca and Les Ambassadeurs led by Alexis Kosenko with music from Gabriel Fauré's Requiem. I'm Andrea Murray. I hope you're all right on this Tuesday night. Thanks for being here at All Classical Radio. We often mention that the 20th century French composer Germaine Taillefer was part of that influential group of forward-looking French composers known as the Six, Les Six, which also included Eric Satie and Darius Milhaud, among others. And while they praised her for her talent and her innovations, that didn't mean that they always gave her her due. In fact, I would go so far as to call some of the things they said about her music as microaggressions. They talked about the perfume of her music or its soft colors, even when those descriptors didn't apply to a particular piece. And might even be appropriate in describing pieces by the other male members of the group. To be honest, though, those descriptors probably do apply to this piece. Her pastoral for flute and piano, we'll hear flutist Emily Bainan and pianist Andrew West

The organ guitar quartet's arrangement of a traditional Chinese folk song, and before that we heard flutist Emily Bainan and pianist Andrew West with a pastoral by Germaine Taillefer. Coming up on 11 o'clock, we'll wrap up this hour with music for one guitar and one orchestra. It's the Adagio movement from Joaquin Rodrigo's Concierto de Aranjuez. We'll hear the City of Granada Orchestra, led by Josep Pons. Our guitarist is Marco Socias.

Guitarist Marco Socias and the City of Granada Orchestra led by Josep Pons. That was part of the Concierto de Aranjuez by Joaquin Rodrigo. Sharing the music with you until 2 in the morning, I'm Andrea Marie, and this is listener-funded all classical radio. KQAC, Portland, 89.9. 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

The choir of King's College, Cambridge, directed by Stephen Cleobury. We heard Honor, Glory, and Strength by Thomas Tallis. Coming up in just a moment, music by the contemporary composer Rigo Takeuchi, performed by pianist Laura Downs. And right now, music by another contemporary composer, Osvaldo Golioff. Here's the Kronos Quartet.

On not-for-profit, listener-funded all-classical radio, we just heard Enrico Pace and cellist Sung Won Yang with The Forgotten Romance, the Romance Oubliée by Franz Liszt. A piece called Bloom by the contemporary composer Mariko Takeuchi, just before that, performed by pianist Laura Downs. At the start of that set, a piece called Close Your Eyes by Oswaldo Golioff, performed by the Kronos String Quartet. We'll be playing mostly shorter works for the next couple of hours on All Classical. Next, I've got music by J.S. Bach, a prelude and fugue, and it's performed on guitar by Portland's Scott Kreitzer.

The Portland guitar Scott Kreitzer with a prelude and fugue by J.S. Bach. We'll hear some Mozart in about 15 minutes. Also, we'll hear baritone Matthias Gerne with a song by Franz Schubert. I'm Andrea Murray here with you until 2 next, a set of 3 pieces in a row, beginning with this one by Astor Piazzolla, played by guitarist Duran Zelscher and the flutist Patrick Galois.

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Music by an Icelandic composer who just died in 2024, Jan Nordahl. That was the ensemble Konspirare, with a piece he wrote in 1940. Before that, The Romance and the Gadfly, music by Dmitri Shostakovich, and the set began with flutist Patrick Awa and guitarist Jaron Zelcher, and a tango by Astor Piazzolla. Well, until the Metropolitan Opera resumes its live broadcast series in the late fall, you and I get to enjoy Warren Black's Saturday Matinee from 11 until 2. It's music from the opera, arias and choruses, Broadway tunes, film music, and more, hitting all the right notes on a Saturday. It's Warren Black's Saturday Matinee starting at 11 o'clock. The Adagio from Mozart's Divertimento in D is next. Richard Edlinger led this performance by Cappella Estropolitana.

baritone Matthias Gurna sang Starry Nights by Franz Schubert. Right before that on All Classical, we heard part of Mozart's Divertimento in D, performed by Capella Istropolitana, led by Richard Edlinger. We've got just enough time for a couple of more short pieces to wrap up our Tuesday night together. First up, music from Rachmaninoff's Vespers, performed by the Portland Symphonic Choir, led by Stephen Zofie.

Violinist Lee Santana with music by Alessandro Piccinini. And before that, the Portland Symphonic Choir led by Stephen Zofi and a bit of Rachmaninoff's Vespers. It's midnight here in the City of Roses. Welcome to Wednesday, June 24th. Sharing the music with you until 2 in the morning, I'm Andrea Murray, and this is listener-funded all classical radio. 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Supporters of our broadcast include the Joyce N. Furman Memorial Trust, celebrating a lifetime of giving to children, education, and the arts.

Jean-Jacques Antaroff led the Tapiola Sinfonietta in the Adagio movement from Sasson's Second Symphony. Hector Villa-Lobos's Song of the Black Swan. Before that, we heard violinist Donna Fairbanks and harpist Lisa Rieting. And we welcomed this Wednesday, June 24th, with the ensemble La Revues playing a piece by Robert de Vissé. We're keeping the emphasis on shorter pieces for the most part for the next couple of hours here at All Classical Radio. I hope you're enjoying the music. Next, Ecco la Primavera, Behold the Springtime, a 14th century song performed by Anonymous Four.

0: Spanish folk song, The Song of the Birds. That was the choir of New College, Oxford, led by Edward Higginbottom. We also heard harpist Helen Tunstall. Music by Brahms before that, sung by baritone Benjamin Apple. We heard Love and Spring. And speaking of springtime, we heard a 14th century song, Ecco la Primavera, performed by Anonymous Four.
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Music performed and written by the 16-year-old German phenomenon Justus Friedrich Eichhorn. That was a piece he wrote after visiting this country, Skyscrapers of New York. Before that, Trio Medieval with an old Norwegian tune, and the Ataka Quartet at the start of that set with Flower of the Field by Jakob Clemens Nonpapa. Well, when things are rough, sometimes a little catharsis really helps. We'll hear Nobody Knows the Trouble I See coming up in just about 15 minutes. First, though, a set of three begins with music by Alexander Dreyschock, pianist Piers Lane. It's the soloist in this movement from his piano concerto.

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On All Classical Radio, we just heard the Parley of Instruments, led by Peter Holman, with music by Matthew Locke. Before that, the Stockholm Sinfonietta, led by Nimi Järvi, with part of a symphony by Niels Wilhelm Gade. And we heard part of a piano concerto by Alexander Dreyschock. At the start of that set, soloist Piers Lane performed with the BBC Scottish Symphony Orchestra, led by Niklas Wielen. Just a couple of more pieces. We'll wrap up this midnight hour. The first is a movement from the Nordic Symphony, the Symphony No. 1 by the 20th century American composer Howard Hanson, whose music was showing evidence of the influence of Sibelius and Grieg and others. This performance by the Seattle Symphony was conducted by Gerard Schwartz.

Violinist Rachel Barton Pine and pianist Matthew Hagel with the old spiritual Nobody Knows the Trouble I See. And before that, part of the Symphony No. 1 by Howard Hanson, Gerard Schwartz conducted the Seattle Symphony Orchestra. At just about 1 in the morning, I'm Andrea Murray here with you until 2 at All Classical Radio, KQAC, Portland, 89.9. 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

Ithaca Quartet's version of a hymn by Gregorio Allegri. Before that, Musica Intima with Agneau de Dieu, Lamb of God by Rupert Lang, and the set began with lutenist Ron McFarlane and a piece by Robert Ballard. Still to come this hour, we'll hear some music for strings by Felix Mendelssohn, some Mozart as well. Right now, though, it's music by the 19th century Lithuanian composer and author and painter Mikalojus Čiurlionis. It's a prelude performed by the Lithuanian pianist Vytautas Landsbergis.

Elizabeth Hainan played a harp version of a Chinese folk tune called Amid Flowers Beside the River Under a Spring Moon, which sounds like a lovely place to be. Before that, a prelude by the 19th century Lithuanian composer Mikalojus Čiurlionis, played by pianist Vytautas Landsbergis. This Saturday night at 9 o'clock, it's our weekly contemporary music hour on All Classical Radio. On our latest edition of Club Mod, we'll hear a fairly new composition by Terry Riley, who's still going at 90 years old. Also, a medieval cover version of Jolene by Dolly Parton on our weekly classified segment. I hope you can join us this Saturday night at 9. In just a few minutes, we'll hear a version of music from Mozart's Don Giovanni. Right now, it's part of a string symphony by Felix Mendelssohn. He wrote this when he was probably about 12. As he was a child prodigy, he was already an old hand at composing by then. We'll hear the English String Orchestra, led by William Boughton.

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Jakob Lindberg played a lute piece by Sylvius Leopold Weiss. And before that, the English String Orchestra under William Boughton played part of the String Symphony by Felix Mendelssohn. Well, I hope you have a terrific Wednesday. I'm Andrea Murray, back at 10 o'clock tonight. I'll leave you with some chamber music by Karl Ditters von Dittersdorf. That's after we hear music from Mozart's Don Giovanni, arranged and performed by pianist Earl Wilde.

String Quartet Number 6 in G major from an Austrian composer who is friends with both Haydn and Mozart, Karl Dieters von Dietersdorf. We heard cellist Julius Berger and the Franz Schubert Quartet. You're in tune with All Classical Radio. We're a place where you are always welcome. We're broadcasting from the heart of Portland, Oregon at KQAC Portland 89.9. 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K239, BP Corvallis, 95.7. 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Thanks so much for joining me. My name's Leb Borgerson. You've been listening to Andrea Murray. I'm going to be here with you until 6 a.m. I've got lots of beautiful music for you to look forward to coming up over the next few hours. Music from Shostakovich, the first Gymnopédie from Erik Satie in the 5 o'clock hour. I've got the 5th Symphony from Ray Vaughan Williams coming up in the 3 o'clock hour. And this hour, Stravinsky. We're going to hear his ballet, Apollo. We're going to get started, though, with music from Carl Maria von Weber. This is the introduction, theme, and variations for clarinet and strings with clarinetist David Schifrin and the Chamber Music Society of Lincoln Center.

The Chamber Music Society of Lincoln Center and clarinetist David Schifrin with Carl Maria von Weber's introduction, theme, and variations for clarinet and strings. Have a bit of a treat for you for our first featured piece together this morning. This is Stravinsky's ballet Apollo, completed in 1928. This was actually the first ballet that Stravinsky and Balanchine worked together on, and it was commissioned by Elizabeth Sprague Coolidge for a contemporary music festival held at the Library of Congress. We're going to hear the BBC Philharmonic, led by Sir Andrew Davis, on All Classical Radio.

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1: Little Stravinsky for you on an early Wednesday morning. That was his ballet Apollo, with Sir Andrew Davis leading the BBC Philharmonic on All Classical Radio. Still to come this hour, we're going to hear the Linos Ensemble perform a waltz from Johann Strauss Jr. Before that, though, I've got music from Jean-Baptiste Charles Dancla for you. This is Suite Number 1 from his Little School of Melody. Originally short pieces composed for violinists, but Dancla didn't want to write anything that just sounded like exercises or scales. He wanted to write pieces that would help violinists develop a more musical kind of phrasing. Here's violinist Guido Ramonda and pianist Christina Canziani with Suite 1 from Dancla's Little School of Melody.

violinist Guido Ramonda and pianist Christina Canzioni with Suite Number 1 from Donkla's Little School of Melody. Coming up in the next hour, we're going to hear a concerto for piano and strings from Doreen Carwithin. Right now, though, we're going to finish up this hour with a waltz, a sweetheart waltz from Johann Strauss Jr. Here's the Linos Ensemble performing on All Classical Radio.

Finishing up the 2 o'clock hour with a waltz for all you sweethearts out there. The Sweetheart Waltz from Johann Strauss Jr., performed beautifully by the Linos Ensemble. 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We're serving listeners in over 100 countries, but we're broadcasting from right here in the beautiful Pacific Northwest at KQAC Portland 89.9. KQOC, Glen Eden Beach, 88.1. 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I hope you're enjoying the music so far this morning. I appreciate you keeping me company on an early Wednesday. My name's Leb, here with you until 6 a.m. We've got the only piano concerto from British composer Doreen Carwithin to look forward to coming up this hour. That's going to be performed by fantastic pianist Howard Shelley. Also, music from the daughter of Samuel Coleridge Taylor, Avril Coleridge Taylor. And to start off, a reconstructed version of a concerto that was originally composed for three harpsichords, strings, and continuo in C major. Our violinists are James Ennis, Jessica Lennebach, and Yosuke Kawasaki, along with the National Arts Center Orchestra of Canada, led by Alexander Shelley.

A concerto for three violins in D major. That was a reconstruction of a concerto originally composed for harpsichord in C major from Johann Sebastian Bach. We heard violinist James Innes, Jessica Linnebach, and Yosuke Kawasaki, along with the National Arts Center Orchestra of Canada. Coming up this Saturday is the opening concert of the 56th Summer Festival from Chamber Music Northwest. They'll be celebrating the rich chamber music heritage of the United States with Aaron Copland's Appalachian Spring, along with jazz-influenced songs from Leonard Bernstein's West Side Story, and also bluegrass crossover legend Mark O'Connor's interpretations of American folk tunes. You won't want to miss out. It's coming up this Saturday, June 27th at 7 p.m. at the First United Methodist Church, and you can find tickets and more information at cmnw.org. Music for you right now from Avril Coleridge Taylor, the daughter of Samuel Coleridge Taylor. This is To April, with John Andrews leading the BBC Philharmonic on All Classical Radio.

To April, from British composer and daughter of Samuel Coleridge Taylor, Avril Coleridge Taylor. We heard the BBC Philharmonic perform that on All Classical Radio. We're going to spend the rest of the hour with the only piano concerto from another excellent British composer, who was also the world's first full-time professional female film composer, Doreen Carwithin, also known by her married name, Mary Alwyn. She was a very talented pianist, but this is her only piano concerto. We're going to hear a recording from 1997. This is the world premiere commercial recording that was performed by pianist Howard Shelley and the London Symphony Orchestra. And Richard Hickox is conducting on this one.

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That was the Concerto for Piano and Strings from Doreen Carwithin. Our soloist was pianist Howard Shelley with the London Symphony Orchestra. 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Good morning and happy Wednesday if you're just joining us. Thanks so much for being there. My name's Leb. I'm here with you for two more hours. Coming up this hour, I've got an impromptu for viola and piano from Shostakovich for you to look forward to. We'll hear a concerto grosso from Handel performed by the Aradia Ensemble. And to start off, I've got the Fifth Symphony from Ralph Vaughan Williams. Here's Andrew Davis leading the BBC Symphony Orchestra.

The BBC Symphony Orchestra with the Fifth Symphony from Ray Vaughan Williams. Coming up this Saturday on the Concert Hall with John Pittman, John celebrating the upcoming Grand Teton Music Festival with some fantastic performances from previous festivals, including Sir Donald Runicles, the Scottish conductor, leading Rachmaninoff's Symphony No. 2 in E minor, as well as The Lark Ascending from Ray Vaughan Williams, who we just heard from. And this year's festival actually starts on July 2nd in Jackson Hole, if you're looking to go to that. In the meantime, check out the Concert Hall with John Pittman this Saturday at 7 p.m. right here on All Classical Radio.

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The gorgeous impromptu for viola and piano composed by Dmitri Shostakovich in 1931. Our violist was Nils Munkemeyer with pianist Rostislav Krimmer. Coming up in the next hour, we're going to hear William Hurlstone's Variations on an Original Theme. And I've got the first Gymnopédie from Eric Satie to look forward to as well. Right now, though, we're going to finish up this hour with Kevin Mallon leading the Aradia Ensemble in Handel's Concerto Grosso No. 10 in D minor.

Concerto Grosso number 10 in D minor from Handel, performed by the Aradia Ensemble. My name's Leb. I'm here with you for one more hour before Warren Black takes over. Thanks so much for joining me. I hope you're enjoying the music. We've got William Hurlstone's Variations on an Original Theme coming up this hour, performed by the London Philharmonic Orchestra. Also, music from Puccini, James Oswald, Mozart, and much more, so I hope you can stay tuned. We're All Classical Radio, a listener-funded nonprofit radio station, broadcasting at KQAC Portland 89.9, KQOC Glen Eden Beach 88.1, KQMI Manzanita 88.9, KQHR The Dalles and Hood River 88.1 and 96.3. 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

0: Gymnopedy number one from Eric Satie with clarinetist Richard Stoltzman and harpist Nancy Allen. Music from the 1988 movie The Accidental Tourist is coming up next. We're going to hear Simona Padroni performing the main theme composed by John Williams. First, though, I wonder what's happening on Thursdays at 3 this week. Let's find out, shall we?
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From John Williams, that was the main theme to the 1988 movie, The Accidental Tourist, that was transcribed and performed by Simona Padroni. Music for you now from a 19th century English composer who was a student of Charles Villiers Stanford, who thought he was his most talented pupil, even more talented than Ray Vaughan Williams and Gustav Holst. William Hurlstone is the composer in question, and unfortunately he passed away very young, at I think age 30, so he didn't get much of a chance to create a large body of work. We're going to hear his variations on an original theme, and the London Philharmonic Orchestra is performing, led by Nicholas Braithwaite.

Nicholas Braithwaite leading the London Philharmonic Orchestra in William Hurlstone's Variations on an Original Theme. Lots of beautiful music still to come on All Classical Radio. 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

That was the Prelude to Act One from Puccini's opera Edgar, with John Wilson leading the Sinfonia of London. Still to come this hour, I've got a flute quartet from Mozart, but first we're going to hear a performance from lutenist Ron McFarlane.

Lutenist Ron McFarlane with just a really beautiful melody from James Oswald. That was The Flowers of Edinburgh. That's all the time I get to spend with you this early Wednesday morning. Thanks so much for listening. Warren Black's coming up next. He's got music from Telemann, Gershwin, and much more for you, so stay tuned. I'll be back on the air tomorrow morning at 2 a.m. I'll leave you with a flute quartet in G major from Mozart, performed by flutist James Galway and members of the Tokyo Quartet. Be nice to yourself, be nice to the people around you, and I hope you have a beautiful Wednesday. Take care.

James Galway with 3 out of 4 members of the Tokyo Quartet in that performance of Mozart's G major flute quartet right here on All Classical Radio, a place where you are always welcome at KQAC Portland 89.9, KQOC Glen Eden Beach 88.1, KQMI Manzanita 88.9, KQHR The Dalles and Hood River 88.1 and 96.3, KSLC McMinnville 90.3, and K239 BP Corvallis 95.7. 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Well, good morning. I'm Kate Remington, sitting in for Warren, and we'll visit a Victorian kitchen garden in just a little bit and hear a concerto by Bach performed by guitarist Raphael Fouilletre. Here is Joshua Bell with a little bit of Gershwin.

George Gershwin's Embraceable You, with John Williams leading the London Symphony Orchestra. Joshua Bell was the soloist this morning on All Classical Radio. When we first became familiar with Joshua Bell, it was kind of neat that he was a classical artist who also played video games, and now he's in them. The Embertone Company sampled his incredible Stradivarius, and game composers have been using Joshua Bell's samples in their own music. Here's the epilogue from the suite Veris Gratia, or True Grace, by Kenneth Layton, with cellist Raphael Walfish, oboist George Caird, and the Royal Liverpool Philharmonic, conducted by Vernon Handley.

The epilogue from the suite Veris Gratia, or True Grace, by Kenneth Layton. Vernon Handley was leading the Royal Liverpool Philharmonic, and the two soloists this morning were cellist Raphael Walfish and oboist George Caird. And we've got a little bit more oboe with a bit of music by Telemann in a moment. 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This year's festival includes performances of Dvorak's New World Symphony, Beethoven's Pastoral Symphony, and Mozart's Jupiter Symphony, with guest artists including pianist Olga Kern, soprano Yanai Brueger, and violinist William Hagen. June 18th through July 3rd in Jacksonville, Oregon. Tickets and information at Brit.org. Here's Telemann's Oboe Concerto in D minor with soloist Paul Goodwin.

Paul Goodwin was the oboe soloist along with the King's Consort led by Robert King in that performance of Telemann's D minor oboe concerto this morning on listener-supported All Classical Radio. Music for flute and harp really became a thing in the aristocratic salons of Paris at the end of the 18th century. And of course, Mozart contributed to that with his concerto for flute and harp. This is a sonata for flute and harp by Jean-Baptiste Krumpholz with flutist Shigenori Kudo and harpist Naoko Yoshino.

The Sonata in F for Flute and Harp by Jean-Baptiste Krumholtz with Shigenori Kudo Flute and harpist Naoko Yoshino on listener-supported All Classical Radio. 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

It's absolutely no wonder Ludovico Einaudi has millions of Facebook followers on his channel. His music is just so special. And this morning on All Classical Radio, we heard a piano quintet version of his DNA. Well, it's just about peak season for gardens, whether you're growing vegetables or flowers. And we've got a little bit of both. This is the suite from the Victorian Kitchen Garden by 20th century English composer Paul Reed, with clarinetist Michael Collins and pianist Michael McHale.

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Paul Reed's Suite from the Victorian Kitchen Garden. We heard clarinetist Michael Collins with pianist Michael McHale this morning on listener-supported All Classical Radio. Maybe you're enjoying coffee in your garden right now. I hope your day's gotten off to a great start so far. I'm Kate Remington, sitting in for Warren this morning. Bach didn't travel very widely at all, but he certainly knew what other composers were doing, and Vivaldi was a favorite composer of his to kind of transcribe and learn from. This is Bach's Concerto BWV 972, kind of modeled after a concerto by Vivaldi. This morning's performance is by guitarist Raphael Feuillettre.

Well, normally you'd expect to hear more than one instrument in a concerto, and originally there would have been. We heard an adaptation for solo guitar of Bach's Concerto in D Major, catalog listing 972, with soloist Raphael Feuillatre. 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I'm Kate Remington, sitting in for Warren this morning, and I hope your day's getting off to a great start. This is the Siciliana from the third suite of Ancient Airs and Dances by Respighi.

0: lot of composers in the early 20th century were really pushing the boundaries with what they thought music could do and what music could be, but not Respighi. He found plenty of inspiration with music from earlier times, and that was the Siciliana from his suite of ancient airs and dances, the third suite, with the Irish National Symphony Orchestra led by Rico Saccani on listener-supported All Classical Radio.
1: 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And this week on Played in Oregon, performances from a concert last year called Revelations, with David Schiff's Divertimento from Gimple the Fool and the Piano Quintet by César Franck, featuring pianist Yekwan Sunwoo and returning protege quartet Opus 13. I'm Brandy Parisi. I hope you can join me Sunday at 1 for Played in Oregon.

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To me, the opening of Gustav Holst's first suite for band kind of sounds like a sunrise. 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

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I hope you'll stick around. We've got lots of great music on the menu this morning, including a Norwegian Rhapsody by Johan Halvorsen and a rag by Scott Joplin.

The Waltz from Nino Rota's soundtrack for The Godfather with the Orchestra of La Scala in Milan, led by Riccardo Muti, this morning on listener-supported All Classical Radio. 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Well, Chopin wasn't the only composer to write many, many polonaises. This is one by Beethoven. It's his Opus 89.

Well, the Polonaise is instantly identified with Poland, and we just heard a Polonaise by Beethoven, his Opus 89, this morning on Listener Supported, All Classical Radio. Well, we're off to Norway now with a kind of a potpourri of Norwegian folk melodies. This is the first Norwegian Rhapsody by Johan Halvorsen. Nema Järvi is leading the Bergen Philharmonic.

Neeme Järvi conducting the Bergen Philharmonic in the First Norwegian Rhapsody by Johan Halvorsen. Support this morning on All Classical Radio comes from our contributing listeners, and thank you, and from Terwilliger Plaza, independent and assisted living for seniors 62 plus in Southwest Portland. 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Czech-born Josef Fiala had a very busy career and busy life. Among other things, he lived in the house where Mozart was born in Salzburg a few years after the Mozarts had moved out. This is Fiala's Concerto in C Major for English Horn with soloist Albrecht Meyer and the Potsdam Chamber Academy.

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0: 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We heard Josef Fiala's Concerto for English Horn in C Major with soloist Albrecht Meyer and the Potsdam Chamber Academy right here on listener-supported All Classical Radio.
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Andre Previn conducting the Los Angeles Philharmonic in that performance of the overture to Ruslan and Ludmilla by Mikhail Glinka, right here on All Classical Radio. 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I'm Kate Remington, sitting in for Warren. Good morning. Here's the Hungarian Rhapsody No. 3 by Franz Liszt.

Franz Liszt was very proud of his Hungarian heritage, as we just heard with his Hungarian Rhapsody No. 3. Martin Hesselbach conducted the Vienna Academy Orchestra. Well, a few years before the film The Sting was released, and we all rekindled our love affair with Scott Joplin's music, Joshua Rifkin released a recording of many of Joplin's rags and waltzes, and he won an Academy Award for that recording. And what I love about his performances of Joplin's music in particular is how nuanced they are. He really encapsulates the shifts in tonality and the balance between joyful and melancholy, sometimes all in the same phrase. Here's his performance of the Ragtime Dance.

0: Scott Joplin's The Ragtime Dance was used as the end title music for the film The Sting. This morning on All Classical Radio, we heard a performance by Joshua Rifkin. I hope you stick around. Composer's Datebook is coming up pretty soon. And a little bit later, we've got a John Rutter double feature.
1: I'm John Pittman, host of The Concert Hall. 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

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I'm Kate Remington, sitting in for Warren this morning. That's really nice to be keeping you company. In a little bit, we'll hear music from Eugene Onegin by Tchaikovsky. And Composer's Datebook is coming up at 9. Here are some folk dances by conductor William Boughton's grandfather, Rutland Boughton. He's kind of overlooked, maybe because he was in the same generation as Vaughan Williams and Elgar, who were kind of the English music superstars at the time. These three folk dances are performed by the New London Orchestra, led by Ronald Corp.

Three Folk Dances by Rutland Boughton, who passed away in 1960. He's conductor William Boughton's grandfather. And this morning on listener-supported All Classical Radio, the New London Orchestra was conducted by Ronald Corp. 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

Violinist Connor Gritsmanis and the English ensemble Knoxwood performed that tiny violin sonata by Italian Baroque composer Marco Uccellini this morning on listener-supported All Classical Radio. Johann Sebastian Bach trained his sons well in keyboard technique and composing so that they could go on and have very successful careers, and that's exactly what Johann Christian Bach did. This is his Sinfonia Concertante. Anthony Halstead is conducting the Hanover Band.

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Anthony Halsted conducted the Hanover Band in that performance of the Sinfonia Concertante by Johann Christian Bach, one of Johann Sebastian's most successful sons. I hope you'll stick around. Our featured work in the next hour is the Symphony No. 1 by Franz Schubert. We'll also hear a John Rutter double feature. Here are some selections from Tchaikovsky's Eugene Onegin, the Entr'acte, the Waltz, and the Polonaise, with Semyon Bychkov conducting the Berlin Philharmonic.

0: A few tidbits from Tchaikovsky's Eugene Onegin with the Berlin Philharmonic, conducted by Semyon Beechkov, right here on All Classical Radio, sharing programming created for humans by humans every day at KQAC Portland 89.9, KQOC Glen Eden Beach 88.1, KQMI Manzanita 88.9, KQHR the Dalles and Hood River 88.1 and 96.3, KSLC McMinnville 90.3, and K239 BP Corvallis 95.7. 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
1: This is the Composer's Datebook for June 24th. I'm John Burge. In wartime London, on today's date in 1943, the Fifth Symphony of Ralph Vaughan Williams premiered at a Proms concert. The composer himself conducted the London Philharmonic. Queen's Hall, the traditional home of the annual summertime Proms concerts, had been destroyed by German bombers 2 years earlier. The Proms concerts had moved into a new and larger venue, the Royal Albert Hall, where the series continues to this day. For the 1943 season, Proms concerts started earlier than usual so that concertgoers could get home before the nightly air raids. To wartime troubled London, the serene musical world of the Vaughan Williams Fifth must have seemed a real blessing. It's not a wartime symphony in the conventional sense, full of defiance and bluster, but rather an evocation and affirmation of England's musical past, blending hints of 16th century hymn tunes and modal folk melodies into symphonic form.

For some time, Vaughan Williams had been at work on an opera based on The Pilgrim's Progress, a 17th century allegorical tale by the Puritan writer John Bunyan. And the tunes and motives from his projected opera ended up in the symphony.

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1: 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I'm Kate Remington, sitting in for Warren. It's great to be here with you. Our featured work coming up in just a little bit is the very first symphony by Franz Schubert. First, we've got a John Rutter double feature, beginning with the Pia Jesu from his Requiem, with Stephen Claberry conducting the choir of King's College, Cambridge, and the City of London Sinfonia.

John Rutter once said that what pleased him the most about being a composer was on any given day, anywhere in the world, an ensemble or chorus is playing his music. And for a composer, that's a pretty big deal. This morning on All Classical Radio, we heard John Rutter's Pia Jesu from the Requiem with the choir of King's College Cambridge and the City of London Sinfonia, conducted by Stephen Claybury. Here's the second part of our John Rutter double feature this morning on All Classical Radio. We'll hear his suite for strings, his arrangements of some English folk songs, with the Royal Ballet Sinfonia, led by David Lloyd-Jones.

John Rutter's arrangement of the English folk song Dashing Away, wrapping up his suite for strings. David Lloyd-Jones conducted the Royal Ballet Sinfonia this morning on All Classical Radio. We'll visit the south of France in the 10 o'clock hour and hear the first suite of incidental music Georges Bizet wrote for L'Arlésienne, The Girl from Arles. These are the Court Ball Dances by Joseph Lanner, with Eric Kunzel leading the Cincinnati Pops.

Josef Lanner's Court Ball Dances. We heard the Cincinnati Pops conducted by Eric Kunzel this morning on All Classical Radio. We're very grateful for the support of our contributing listeners and for support from Classic Sash and Door, offering Marvin window and door replacement, family-owned in Portland for over 35 years. 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There's information at classicsash.com. Franz Schubert certainly put his composing lessons with Antonio Salieri to good use in this very first symphony. It sounds a little bit like Mozart and Beethoven. Those were a couple of his musical heroes. But he also included a really charming traditional Austrian dance, a Ländler, in the third movement, in the minuet. This morning on All Classical Radio, Schubert's first symphony is performed by the Zurich Tonhalle Orchestra, conducted by David Zinman.

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With 6 locations throughout the Portland area, menus and information at elephantsdeli.com.

Schubert was just about ready to graduate from the academy where he was studying and then go off and teach at his father's school, which he really wasn't looking forward to. That was what was going on in his life when he wrote the Symphony No. 1. This morning, we heard the Zurich Tonhalle Orchestra, conducted by David Zinman. I'm Kate Remington. I've been filling in for Warren, and it's been great to keep you company this morning. And Brandy will be along in a few minutes with a serenade for strings by Dvorak's student, Josef Suk. And I will leave you with the Pilgrim's Chorus from Tannhäuser by Wagner, with Robert Shaw conducting the Atlanta Symphony Orchestra and Chorus.

The Atlanta Symphony Chorus and Orchestra, led by the legendary Robert Shaw, with the Pilgrim's Chorus from Richard Wagner's Tannhäuser. Well, as Kate mentioned, coming up, I have a work by Dvorak's student and eventual son-in-law, Josef Suk. That's coming up. Music by André Ernest Gretry, based on a story from Ovid's Metamorphosis, just ahead. Good morning, I'm Brandy Parisi, and you're in tune with listener-supported All Classical Radio, broadcasting handcrafted programming made possible by your support at KQAC Portland 89.9, KQOC Glen Eden Beach 88.1, KQMI Manzanita 88.9, KQHR The Dalles and Hood River 88.1 and 96.3, KSLC McMinnville 90.3, K239 BP Corvallis 95.7. 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Céphale et Procris is a French language opera written in 1773 by André Gretry, based on the classical myth from Ovid's Metamorphosis. I called it an opera, but the work is officially categorized as a ballet héroïque in three acts. We're going to hear the suite from Céphale et Procris now by Gretry. Stefan Sunderling leads the Orchestra of Brittany.

An orchestral suite from Cephale et Procri by André Ernest Gretry. The Orchestra of Brittany was conducted by Stefan Sonderling. All Classical Radio receives support from IBEW Local 48, whose members are part of the community, 6,000 strong in Oregon and Southwest Washington. The union electrical workers support the arts and the programming on All Classical Radio. It's going to be another hot day today. Highs right around 91 degrees, so maybe a degree or two cooler than yesterday, but that's not saying much. And then temperatures kind of fall off a cliff starting tomorrow. Highs in the 70s expected for Portland, with clouds starting to move in. And, well, 60s right now anyway in the forecast for Friday through the weekend, with a good chance of showers beginning on Friday. We'll see. Anthony Bramall conducts the Slovak Philharmonic Orchestra now with music by Georges Bizet. This is the suite number one from La Lesiane.

Anthony Bramall and the Slovak Philharmonic Orchestra with La Liaison Suite No. 1 by Georges Bizet. Well, as I mentioned earlier about the piece we're about to hear, Josef Suk was a student of Antonin Dvorak. Eventually, he would marry Dvorak's daughter, and so he would be his son-in-law. But long before that, he was a young student, and as we're told, Dvorak noticed something of a darker, kind of gloomy quality in Josef Suk's writing. And so he encouraged him to write something lighter and brighter and more cheerful. Now, Suk, by the way, was only 18 years old at this time, so who knows what was going on that he was, you know, writing such gloomy stuff, quite emo for the time, apparently. In any case, what he came up with after Dvorak said, write something happier, was this piece, Serenade for String Orchestra by Josef Suk. Jerzy Belalovic leads the Czech Philharmonic Orchestra.

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The Serenade for String Orchestra by Josef Suk. Jerzy Belalovic conducted the strings of the Czech Philharmonic Orchestra. Hilary Hahn plays the Brahms Concerto coming up in just a moment here on listener-supported All Classical Radio, broadcasting from the heart of beautiful Portland, Oregon at KQAC Portland 89.9, KQOC Glen Eaton Beach 88.1, KQMI Manzanita 88.9, KQHR The Dalles and Hood River 88.1 and 96.3, KSLC McMinnville 90.3, K239 BP Corvallis 95.7. 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I'm Brandy Parisi. Well, good morning. It's a few minutes now after 11 a.m. on this hot Wednesday. Hilary Hahn in 2022 was listed by Classic FM as one of the 25 greatest violinists of all time. 2 years later, she was awarded the Avery Fisher Prize. She has won so many awards, but prior to that kind of legendary recognition, when she was very young, she created a recording of the Brahms Violin Concerto that is recognized as being a real landmark interpretation. 2001 studio recording when she was just 21 years old. It won the Grammy Award for Best Instrumental Soloist Performance with Orchestra. The Violin Concerto in D by Brahms. Here is Hilary Hahn in that recording with the Academy of St. Martin in the Fields, conducted by Neville Mariner.

0: Violinist Hilary Hahn and the Academy of St. Martin in the Fields, led by Neville Mariner, playing the violin concerto in D by Johannes Brahms. 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Founded in 1960, Rose Villa offers older adults the support they need to live with purpose, autonomy, and independence. Located on 22 lush acres overlooking the Willamette River and a proud supporter of the arts, there's more information at rosevilla.org.
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0: That was the ensemble L'Amoroso, conducted by Guido Balestracci, with a sonata by 17th century composer Marco Ferro.
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Philip Lane is a contemporary British composer. He's known primarily for his music for BBC plays and for TV animation, as well as concert music, such as this. This is actually a very early work by Philip Lane, a pantomime he wrote in 1971. David Lloyd-Jones conducts the Royal Ballet Sinfonia.

Music by Philip Lane, a pantomime played by the Royal Ballet Sinfonia, with David Lloyd-Jones conducting, and today's New at Noon by Mozart is coming up next here on listener-supported All Classical 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Horn player Martin Owen has a brand new album, just released this month, actually, of the concertos by Mozart, and we're going to hear all three, or actually three of the concertos, for the next 3 days, beginning today with the Horn Concerto No. 1 in D. Martin Owen is featured with the Manchester Camerata, led by Gábor Takacsnagy. 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

0: The Horn Concerto No. 1 by Mozart. Martin Owen playing horn there with Manchester Camerata, led by Gabor Takacs-Nagy. And that album is just getting rave reviews right now, particularly for Martin Owen's warm tone and interplay with the orchestra. We'll be hearing more from that new album on Shandos over the next couple of days. On New at Noon. And by the way, you can see all of our New at Noon listings on our website at allclassical.org.
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Waltz No. 8 by Antonín Dvořák, Jerzy Belohlavek conducted the Prague Symphony Orchestra. Rondo now for violin and piano by Cecil Chaminade. Here's violinist Niels-Erik Sparf and pianist Bengt Forsberg.

Violinist Niels Erik Sparf and pianist Bengt Forsberg with a rondo for violin and piano by Cécile Chaminade. Pretty warm day today in Portland. We're not under a heat advisory anymore like we were yesterday, but still expecting temperatures to get up to around 90 or 91 degrees, maybe. Quite a bit cooler tomorrow. In fact, highs only expected in the mid-70s tomorrow and 60s by Friday, Saturday, and Sunday, with a really good chance of rain coming back as well by Friday. Did you know that the role of official royal harpist in England still exists? Well, the position is currently held by a harpist named Alice Hughes. In fact, she played at the coronation of King Charles a few years ago. The position is now called the King's Harpist. Several years ago in the early aughts, the Welsh harpist, arranger, and composer Catrin Anna Finch held the post for the then Prince of Wales. She's currently visiting professor at the Royal Welsh College of Music and Drama and the Royal Academy of Music in London. And she is a composer, as I mentioned. This is probably her best-known work, a Celtic concerto for harp. Catrin Finch is also soloist in this performance with Sinfonia Cymru and John Rutter conducting.

that was something. The Celtic Concerto by contemporary harpist and composer and arranger Katrine Finch. She played harp with Sinfonia Cymru and John Rutter conducting. I'd like to thank the Oregon Coast Music Festival, celebrating their 48th season with guest artists, including pianist Daryl Grant and Celtic trio the Gothard Sisters. The 80-member festival orchestra will perform Beethoven's Sixth Symphony, music from Haydn's Creation, songs from Camelot, Wicked, and more, plus pieces by Ruth Gibbs and Camille Saint-Saëns. 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Concerto number 1 from 6 concerts now by Jean-Philippe Rameau. Christophe Rousset leads Les Talents Lyriques.

Music by Jean-Philippe Rameau from Six Concert. Christophe Rousset conducted Les Talents Lyriques. 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Okay, on this hot day, how about some music from the opera The Snow Maiden by Nikolai Rimsky-Korsakov? This is an orchestral suite from The Snow Maiden. Gerard Schwartz conducts the Seattle Symphony.

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0: Suite from the opera The Snow Maiden by Nikolai Rimsky-Korsakov, Gerard Schwartz led the Seattle Symphony.
1: The pioneering American composer Terry Riley turned 90 recently, and he's still going strong. I'm Andrea Murray on this week's Club Mod. We'll hear music from one of his most recent compositions. Also, a medieval cover of Dolly Parton's Jolene and more. I hope you can join us for an hour of contemporary music this Saturday night at 9.

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from Eric Wolfgang Korngold's suite to the motion picture adaptation of The Adventures of Robin Hood, the 1938 version, Marian and Robin's love theme. Itzhak Perlman playing violin with the Boston Pops in that performance conducted by John Williams. Good afternoon and a happy Wednesday to you. Coming up, The Serenade in A Minor by Rafe Vaughan Williams and music by Handel. 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I'm Brandy Parisi. It's about 4 minutes now after 1 o'clock, and we're going to kick off this hour with a cello concerto by Luigi Boccherini. This is the concerto number 6. Misha Maisky is soloist with the Orpheus Chamber Orchestra.

Cellist Misha Maisky and the Orpheus Chamber Orchestra with Concerto in D by Luigi Boccherini. It's considered one of the first operas based on science fiction, an opera based on specifically Jules Verne's Voyage to the Center of the Earth, rather, Voyage to the Moon, an opera by Jacques Offenbach in four movements with a fairly convoluted plot, and a Ballet of the Snowflakes in the third act, a whimsical dance piece that captures a lunar blizzard. We're going to hear just that, the Ballet of the Snowflakes from Voyage to the Moon by Jacques Offenbach. Michelle Spirchevsky conducts the Gulbenkian Foundation Orchestra.

Ballet of the Snowflakes, from Voyage to the Moon by Jacques Offenbach. Michel Sverchevsky led the Gulbenkian Foundation Orchestra. Taking a peek ahead this afternoon, Krista has Georges Bizet's Symphony in C on the way, also music by composer Vasily Kalinnikov, and later, the Violin Concerto by Antonin Dvorak. Great afternoon of music. Stay inside, stay cool. I'm going to leave you with the earliest substantial orchestral work by Ralph von Williams, a serenade in A minor. He wrote in 1898. Martin Yates conducts the Royal Scottish National Orchestra.

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The Serenade in A minor by Ralph Vaughan Williams. Both epic and pastoral. That music had it all. We heard the Royal Scottish National Orchestra conducted by Martin Yates. And this is community funded, all classical radio. 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K239BP Corvallis, 95.7. 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At that website, you can also find out more information about how to hold your next party or event or recording session in All Classical's Irving Levin Performance Hall. Details at allclassical.org. Some youthful, bouncy music by Georges Bizet. His Symphony in C is on the way in about 25 minutes. Also coming up this afternoon, Dvorak's one and only violin concerto with soloist Christian Tetzlaff. Now, though, this is Tone Koopman playing the organ with the Amsterdam Baroque in an organ concerto by Handel.

0: organist in that organ concerto by George Frideric Handel was Toon Koopman, joining the Amsterdam Baroque at All Classical Radio.
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The Renaissance band Piffero played music from the 15th century Spanish composer Francisco de la Torre. This is All Classical Radio, and we'll hear from Russian composer Vasily Kalinnikov coming up next. All Classical Radio, supported in part by Portland Spirit, featuring a 90-minute happy hour cruise this summer, offered June through September at 3:30 p.m. There's more information at portlandspirit.com. The title of this next work is so simple. It's an overture by Kalinnikov called Epic Poem. That pretty much describes what we're going to hear. It perfectly captures the feel of a Russian folk hero. The overture Epic Poem by Vasily Kalinnikov at All Classical Radio.

It's an overture by Vasily Kalinnikov, simply called Epic Poem. Isn't that great? Simple and right to the point. We heard the Budapest Symphony Orchestra perform at All Classical Radio. Something light and youthful from Georges Bizet is next. And still to come, Christian Tetzlaff will perform Dvorak's Violin Concerto, a violin sonata by Mozart coming up as well. And then we have a really raucous 5 o'clock favorite on the way. It's the Saber Dance, and it's a lot of fun. If you haven't tuned in or happen to catch the 5 o'clock favorite, every weeknight at five, I take a couple of minutes to share your stories about pieces of classical music that are meaningful to you. 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Yeah, Georges Bizet wrote this when he was still a composition student as a teenager. It is his bouncy and youthful Symphony in C. Here is the Lyon National Orchestra performing at All Classical Radio.

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Written when he was just a teenager, that is the Symphony in C by Georges Bizet. We heard the Lyon National Orchestra perform it for us on this sunny afternoon in the Rose City. 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Coming up in about 10 minutes, music performed by a Czech orchestra, by a Czech composer, but commissioned by an African-American conductor. That's on the way after three songs without words by Cécile Chaminade.

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0: Dvorak's Violin Concerto is coming up a little more than 5 minutes from now, but these next 5 minutes are kind of fascinating. It centers around the Czech National Symphony and their longtime African-American conductor, Paul Freeman. The Czech National Symphony Orchestra was led for about 15 years by the African-American conductor, Paul Freeman. And while he was there, Paul Freeman asked the Czech composer, Jiří Gemrot, to write an American overture. And this is it, written for the Czech National Symphony and their American director. The American Overture by Jiří Gemrot at All Classical Radio.

written in 1996 by the Czech composer Jiří Gemrot at the request of African-American conductor Paul Freeman. That was the American Overture, played by the Czech National Symphony Orchestra at All Classical Radio. Big Violin Concerto coming up next. 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Here now is violinist Christian Tetzlaff with the Helsinki Philharmonic. Dvorak's one and only Violin Concerto in A minor at community funded All Classical Radio.

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The Violin Concerto in A Minor by Antonin Dvorak. Christian Tetzlaff joined the Helsinki Philharmonic Orchestra at All Classical Radio. Coming up in about 20-25 minutes, I've got another work for violin, completely different. It's a violin sonata by Mozart featuring violinist Renaud Capucin. 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

That's the Minuet from Prokofiev's ballet, Romeo and Juliet. Riccardo Muti conducted the Chicago Symphony Orchestra. In just a moment, the Hungarian Dance No. 1 by Johannes Brahms. 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And of course, it's another great episode of Thursdays at 3. 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Hope you'll join us for our live on-air concert Thursday at 3.

conductor Yvonne Fischer and the Budapest Festival Orchestra played Johannes Brahms' Hungarian Dance No. 1. 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KQMI Manzanita 88.9, KQHR the Dalles and Hood River 88.1 and 96.3, KSLC McMinnville 90.3, K239BP Corvallis 95.7. 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

It's music from the Argentine composer Máximo Diego Pujol. It's a dance of the good old days. Flutist Noraly Garcia joining guitarist Rene Izquierdo. Here at All Classical Radio. A traditional English folk song, Scarborough Fair, coming up in just a moment. But I also want to acknowledge that we are just under an hour away from today's 5 o'clock favorite. On weeknights at 5 o'clock, I love sharing your stories about pieces of classical music that are meaningful to you. And today we'll hear a story from Lee in Portland, who was captivated by a particular piece of classical music driving the Going to the Sun Highway in Glacier Park. It's a really kind of rambunctious piece of music by Aram Khachaturian, The Saber Dance. We'll be hearing Lee's story and hearing that raucous good time coming up as our 5 o'clock favorite. It's less than an hour from now.

That arrangement of Scarborough Fair, performed by cellist Sheku Connie Mason and guitarist Plinio Fernandez. And this is All Classical Radio. I'm so glad you were here for that today. Thanks for choosing All Classical Radio. Thanks for telling a friend about this service as well. The more, the merrier. I'd like to thank for their support of the music today, the Oregon Bach Festival, presenting 17 days of concerts and lectures. This year's festival includes performances of Bach's Inventions, Dvorak's New World Symphony, Gershwin's Rhapsody in Blue, and more, with guest artists including Chris Thiele. It opens June 27th, runs through July 12th at locations in Eugene and Mount Angel Abbey. You can get tickets and information at OregonBachFestival.org. Mozart's Violin Sonata in E-flat is played for us now by violinist Renaud Capuçon and pianist Kit Armstrong.

0: 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Our violinist was Renaud Capuçon, who joined pianist Kit Armstrong at All Classical Radio.
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0: 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Hey, our 5 o'clock favorite's coming up in just over 15 minutes, and it is a raucous good time. We'll be hearing Aram Khachaturian's Saber Dance for Lee in Portland, who has one of those aha moments to share with us. Our 5 o'clock favorite on the way after a pastoral suite by Emmanuel Chabrier. And after I thank Classic Sash and Door for their support, offering Marvin window and door replacement. 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